0: Missing. Missing. Missing. Missing. Missing. Missing.
1: John Florey. Christina Flannery.
0: Missing.
1: John Florey. Christina Flannery.
0: Missing.
1: John Florey. Christina Flannery. Lucy Fishman. Richard Johnson Florey. Lucy Fishman. Richard Christina Flannery.
0: Missing.
1: John Richard Fitzsimmons.
0: Missing.
1: John Richard Fitzsimmons. Christina Flannery.
0: Missing.
1: John Florey. David Flannery.
0: Missing.
1: Joseph W. Flann. David Flann. John.
0: Missing.
1: Joseph W. Flann.
2: Helen D.
1: John.
2: Cook.
1: Joseph
0: missing.
1: W. Flann. John.
2: Helen D. Cook.
1: Christina
0: John.
1: Flannery.
0: Missing.
1: Joseph W. Flann.
2: Helen D. Cook.
1: Christina
2: missing.
1: Flannery. Carl.
2: Helen D. Cook.
1: Carl.

0: Frederick Gabler, my brother.
1: Hector Tamayo,
0: 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I see water and buildings.

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1: It's 18 degrees in downtown Winnipeg. Your full weather details coming to you in a few minutes. Good afternoon. I'm Leanna Peters. Free transit is now rolling out for youth in Winnipeg. The Manitoba government says more than 21,000 students across the province have received free youth transit passes so far. In Winnipeg, passes are being distributed through schools in phases, with all passes expected to be handed out by the end of the month. Youth ages 11 to 17 are eligible, along with high school students 18 to 21. Two Winnipeg police dogs and their handlers are putting their skills to the test at a national competition. Sergeant Cassavant and Juno, along with Constable Henry and Archer, are representing Manitoba at the National Police Dog Championships in Saskatoon. Juno is 6, while Archer is 2.5. The competition runs from September 10th to 13th, with the WPS cheering them on. Theater by the River begins its run of a play they're calling a queer urban fable. Tonight in the Exchange District, SAP is a British play that is gaining a new dimension with its Winnipeg performances as the company has added an original musical score to the proceedings. The score is composed and performed by the Ottawa-based cellist Grace Morningstar. Actor Liz Whitbread says that the music adds a whole different color to the story.
2: I feel like Grace's arrival and the incredible work that she's doing like brought the story to life in a way we couldn't have done by ourselves.
1: SAP opens tonight on the second floor of the Art Space building in the Exchange District and runs until September 19th. And for all these story details and more, you can check them out on classic107.com or on the Classic 107 app. I'm Leanna Peters.
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3: In downtown Winnipeg today, mainly cloudy skies with 30% chance of showers with a high of 21. Tonight, mainly cloudy with 30% chance of showers early this evening, but then clearing up near midnight with a low of 9. Tomorrow, sunny, becoming a mix of sun and cloud in the morning with a high of 16. And on Sunday, sunny and a high of 19. A look at your current temperatures and 7-day forecast is available at classic107.com or the Classic 107 app.
0: Crunchy concertos, sweet sonatas, savory symphonies. 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

Sakabushi Ensemble, sharing music by Massimiliano Neri, a sonata quarta from his second opus, to begin our time together on Intermezzo on Classic 107 for this Friday afternoon. Still kind of an overcast day, but that's all right. We've got plenty of great music to keep us company today. All Italian, but from different eras. We'll be sharing some music from the early 20th century in just a little while, maybe a bit of movie music in there as well, but we'll stick with the Baroque and Renaissance period for the time being to hear this Gloria from the Missa Nigra Sum of Giovanni Pierluigi da Palestrina, performed by the Talis Scholars.

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Connecting communities.

I was taking my kids to school. The first plane went straight over our heads, went straight over our heads and into the building.